through the voice of a string quartet. The result is a piece that contains its share of pathos, but ultimately resolves into hope. A hope of a brighter future and the possibility of liberation. And we'll listen to Warmth from Other Suns by Carlos Simon coming up this hour. The word obad refers to a poem or song about lovers parting at dawn, or perhaps a piece of music meant to welcome the morning. And this is an obad by Emmanuel Chabrier, played by Angela Hewitt.

0: Support comes from the National Music Museum in Vermilion. Violinist Rachel Barton Pine will bring history to life on two of the museum's historic instruments Saturday, October 17th on the USD campus. 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
1: The Sparrero, each note like sunlight glistening off the ocean.

Mexico City in half the standard time. Went to Europe a bit, established himself as a kind of a bridge there between European old classical traditions and emerging Mexican art music trends and patterns. This is a minueto, Ricardo Castro, Gustavo Rivero Weber, I actually think it's Weber, and the Eduardo Mata University Orchestra, Youth Orchestra.

Support comes from the National Music Museum in Vermilion. Violinist Rachel Barton Pine will bring history to life on two of the museum's historic instruments Saturday, October 17th on the USD campus. More at nmmusd.org.